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0: And it's actually true that the space between your eyebrows is called the glabella. 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
0: It does, doesn't it? 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

0: 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Oh, oh, oh,
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1: Sacramento, it's Russell Dickerson here. 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
1: 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Well, shepherd's pie. It kind of makes sense if you use context clues.

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2: Dawn or dusk, the Sacramento Yolo Mosquito and Vector Control District reminds you to fight the bite. 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

Pots Farm is a place to go. Load the truck up, hit the dirt road. Jump the barbed wire, spread the word. Light the bonfire and call the girls. 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Y'all ain't listening. Them old

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13: Oh, so now you want to talk to me. 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
14: My buddy Brandon holds a record.

0: Cody and Joe.
1: It's that time of year. The National Toy Hall of Fame announced their finalists.
2: What a great thing to have.
1: Right?
2: National Toy Hall of Fame.
1: I love it. I don't even know where it is.
2: It's got to be probably in Ohio. That's where all the Hall of Fames are.
1: Right? You know? Why? Why Ohio?
2: I don't know.
1: That's a whole other topic. But anyway, here are the finalists. You can vote, by the way. You can vote at museumofplay.org. Here you've got Bingo, classic.
2: Love it.
1: Bop it. Bop it. Twist it. Yeah. I love Bop it. You've got Care Bears. Mahjong, am I pronouncing that right?
2: Yeah.
1: Mahjong?
2: Mahjong, I think.
1: Okay, we also have Monster High. I feel like that's too new age.
2: Yeah, that might, might be too new.
1: Mousetrap.
2: Oh, wow!
1: Loved that game.
2: And a great movie.
1: Pokemon trading cards. I'm surprised they're not already in, but they're so popular now, just like they were when I was a kid, that huge. I would be shocked if they don't make it in. Polly Pocket. I loved Polly Pocket.
2: Polly Pocket's got to go in there.
1: There's always some random one that kind of makes you laugh, and this is that for me. The Playground Slide.
2: That's not in there?
1: No. Not in already. No, it's not.
2: Jeez.
1: But it should be.
2: Yeah.
1: Sorry, the board game.
2: Yep, loved it.
1: Tickle Me Elmo. I feel like that's a finalist every year and has yet to make it in.
2: Yeah, you know, Elmo had a little weird stuff there for a moment, but I think it's all cleared up now.
1: It's all cleared up now. Yeah. We still love Elmo.
2: Yeah.
1: But that toy was a sensation. We have never seen anything like it. Well, maybe Pokemon cards, but that was just a wild time.
2: Everyone was trying to imitate the laugh. The laugh was everywhere. It was just, I mean, yes, I remember that.
1: And last but certainly not least, Yahtzee.
2: Oh, Yahtzee's not in there yet?
1: Not yet.
2: Yahtzee, Bingo, Mousetrap, and the Playground Slide just blow me away. They're not in the Playground Hall or in the Toy Hall of Fame.
1: Well, that's just it. Every year they come out with their finalists, and I think the same thing. I'm like, how is that not already in there?
2: Yeah.
1: Well, that's part of the fun is making us vote on it and picking out the faves.
2: I love that.
1: They'll make it in, I'm sure, all of them. But museumofplay.org if you want to vote.

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1: I never thought I would see anything like this, but I've only been living here for, what, 13 years?
2: 13.
1: In the Sacramento region. A humpback whale was spotted in the Sacramento River near Rio Vista, the Rio Vista Bridge. It's about an hour away from here. And apparently this has happened before. Delta and Dawn, do you remember them?
2: Yeah, that would have been, those must be the whales that I remember.
1: Okay.
2: When were these here?
1: They were in the Sacramento River in May 2007.
2: Okay.
1: That was before my time. I graduated high school in 2007. But there was another guy, Humphrey, too, that was back in 1985.
2: Okay, I remember people talking about Humphrey.
1: Yeah, he made it pretty far in, and now we have a new one. We haven't named him yet.
2: So do they, there must be a reason why they're able to get in or come
1: there
2: in.
1: There is, and they come through the San Francisco Bay, go through the Delta and all that.
2: Okie dokie.
1: Yeah.
2: So it looks nice
1: sense.
2: And big to them. They just maybe veer off and get lost
1: right.
2: or whatever they're doing.
1: Because they even said they're not really sure why this humpback whale, specifically the one that we just saw, came in. Could be because it's injured or its health. But it also could just be it got lost.
2: I was just going to tell you, we said that earlier about it's injured or maybe its health. But then when they show pictures of it, it's playing.
1: It seems fine.
2: It's like doing tail smacks and
1: right.
2: rolling around and, you know.
1: The Marine Mammal Center says stay away from it at least 100 yards. Nobody try to coax it out and move it around.
2: Oh,
1: don't do that.
2: It's got to be scared. Don't mess with them.
1: I wonder if they're going to try to get it out, though. Like, what's the solution here? They did in the past with the other whales.
2: Yeah.
1: They were successful with that.
2: I think, do they let them try their self for a little bit?
1: I think they do. But they're not freshwater.
2: Yeah, this is what Cody found this out. So they're not like the bull sharks or anything that can go back and forth between the two.
1: Yeah, they can only last so long. I don't know exactly how long, but I know I'm wishing the best for them, but at the same time, it's kind of cool.
2: You're sitting out there on the deck at Crawdad. 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

0: It's Cody and Joe.
1: Oh, back at it Monday morning.
2: Boy, that was a very, very fast weekend, wasn't it?
1: It was, yeah.
2: Oh, my golly.
1: Yesterday was a little slow for me because it was just like football all day. Then I watched some like new Netflix show and it was just a lot of lounging around and lazy, but needed.
2: How did your Eagles end up doing yesterday? How'd
1: the birds gosh. Do? To the they almost lost the game until the last 9 seconds. And I knew they were going to turn around. There was like maybe like a minute and a half left of the game. Titans had just scored. And I was like, oh, that's it. They're above us now, like by like 4 points or whatever it was. And the last, again, 9 seconds, we got a pass into the end zone. And we did it.
2: No way.
1: We won the game.
2: So did the Bengs.
1: Really?
2: That's 2 weeks in a row that both teams have won.
1: Woo, 2-0. Let's go, Joe.
2: Very impressive.
1: Yeah. 49ers played great yesterday, too. Wow. I mean, they were playing the Dolphins, so, you know.
2: You know what I discovered over the weekend, gang? And if anyone listening has this and is wondering how to watch football, I have a Peacock streaming program that I got through Comcast by re-signing up. Now, I don't have any streaming services through Comcast, just my internet.
1: Okay.
2: But they gave me Peacock, Hulu, and something else for like 5 months for free for redoing it. Peacock's got the football games.
1: Nice. Okay.
2: I was like, bonus.
1: Wait, I didn't know that.
2: I didn't know it either.
1: I feel like they're on a million different streaming services. Like, each game is on something different. It's so hard to keep up now.
2: I think Amazon Prime's got some. You can get a little deal through YouTube right now.
1: Netflix has some,
2: Netflix
1: too.
2: Has
1: it's so
2: something.
1: Weird. Honestly, I can't stand it, but...
2: I think Peacocks are what you would get on broadcast TV.
1: Right, that makes sense.
2: But that's okay for me.
1: Well, yeah.
2: I don't care.
1: Let's
2: go. I'll watch anything. So there you go. I got to watch real football in my living room this weekend.
1: Nice. Yeah, I love that.
2: All right, if you want to play a real game, it's not football, but we've got a nice little prize pack for you tonight. You know, we got guitars, golf and guitars coming up Tuesday, September 29th.
1: Yep.
2: And then we've got, I thought we had a little added bonus on top of that for Cody's College this week.
1: That was just last week.
2: Oh, I apologize. That's an extra text code giveaway that we're doing later today and all week this week.
1: Yes, that's for Country in the Park tickets, which we'll talk about later.
2: Yes, okay. I'm getting ahead of myself.
1: Listen, it's Monday morning. We just got in.
2: Yeah,
1: I'm sorry. But right now, Cody's College, we're giving away more golf and guitars tickets. We were giving those away again, you know, last week. So if you want to go, that's coming up. Is that next week already?
2: Yes,
1: oh my gosh, it is.
2: September 29th is next. That means we got to get Halloween decorations up.
1: I know. Okay, so next week, golf and guitars, you want to be there for free. You can also buy your tickets because it is for a good cause. 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I think we'll take, what, like caller two?
2: Sounds good to me.
1: All right, 800-850-1051. Again, that's 800-850-1051.
2: Good luck.
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0: Ramsey up that knowledge. It's time to show Sacramento you're more edumacated than Cody.
1: It's time for Cody's College.
2: We got Shannon on the line ready to play Cody's College. How are you?
3: I am doing good.
2: Fantastic. Okay, so you know the way we play Cody's College. I'll give you five questions. If you get more right than Cody or tired, then you win this morning.
3: Okay.
2: All right. What is the most popular pizza topping in America?
3: Pepperoni.
2: True or false? Bananas are technically berries.
3: Yes. That's true.
2: Okay. What social media platform limits posts to 280 characters?
3: Oh, I don't know. Pass.
2: What country invented the piñata? Mexico, Spain, or China?
3: Mexico.
2: What was the first toy to be advertised on television?
3: Oh.
2: Think about old school toys. Weirdly, sometimes you'll still find them in a kid's play box.
3: A ball?
2: Okay. Hang tight real quick, Shannon. Let me go grab Cody. All right. Let me know when you're ready.
4: Ready.
2: Number one, what is the most popular pizza topping in America?
4: I'm going to say pepperoni.
2: Okay. It is 1-1.
4: All right.
2: True or false? Bananas are technically berries.
4: True.
2: It is 2-2.
4: Okay.
2: What social media platform limits your post to 280 characters?
4: Is that Twitter or X?
2: Oh, my gosh. There was no way you were going to beat her on that one, Shannon. She is the social media queen of our radio station. Yeah, that was it, X, for
4: okay.
2: sure. What country invented the piñata? Mexico, Spain, or China?
4: I mean, it's always China, but I want to go with Mexico.
2: And did you passed on that one, correct, Shannon?
3: No, I said Mexico.
2: You did say Mexico?
3: I passed on the other one.
2: And you said China?
4: No, I'm going to go with Mexico.
2: Gosh darn it. No one said China.
4: Is it China?
2: Yes, and it's so weird that China
4: would... That's so annoying.
2: The piñata?
4: Right.
2: It had to be called something else. That's not a Chinese word.
4: No.
2: Last one. What was the very first toy to be advertised on television?
4: The very first?
2: Mm-hmm.
4: Was that Mr. Potato Head?
2: She came to play college, Cody's College this morning, Shannon. Man.
3: Thanks, Cody.
4: You know what? We'll give you the tickets anyway.
3: Oh, my God. Thank you.
4: You're welcome. Now, if you don't win tickets to Golf and Guitars this week, you can get yours at golfandguitars.com. It's for a great cause, and we want to see you next week. And in the Hot Nashville Minute, does Riley Green now have a song about Megan Maroney? That's in 10 minutes.

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0: Great job. If you want to see some video, we have some for you on our socials at 1051KNCI. Love Riley. He also released his album on Friday. I love when we get an artist like that. They release an album and here they are, this, you know, like in town this weekend.
1: It's cool, huh?
0: So we finally got to hear the song POS in its entirety. And it talks about a woman running him down in a hair salon. And one of Megan Maroney's first songs is called Hair Salon. It's all about gossiping in a hair salon. So fans think that the song is, in fact, about her, even though he's been asked about it before. Because he posted, like, an acoustic video online once. He didn't post the whole song, but people were like, wait a minute, is this song about Megan? He implied that it wasn't in this interview, again, like, weeks, months ago. But listen, they're both artists. Their life experiences are their art. So, you know, let them sing it out. Speaking of Megan, it was revealed on Friday that she's a new voice of SEC football. Here's her new theme song.

0: one. She is our new Carrie Underwood. And that is your Hot Nashville Minute, which, by the way, we're doing again at 8:40. And we're actually switching it to 8:40 moving forward. So get excited, I guess. I don't know.
1: Yes, get very excited. There's a reason for it.
0: Yeah, and start listening at 8:40. There you go. Another

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0: KNCI.
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0: It's Cody and Joe.
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2: Totally.
1: And the answer is no. 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
2: I already did the Boy Scouts growing up. 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
1: 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Was that a membership?
2: 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It just took a long time in my life. I feel like I did it since I was like 5 until I was like 17 or something.
1: And somehow you're owed a Costco membership because of that.
2: All
1: I was a Girl Scout for years too, so...
2: All right, there
1: Costco,
2: you go.
1: Costco, my membership should be free or at least discounted.
2: That goes to streaming platforms.
1: I'm like Netflix too. Hulu, I'm looking at you. Disney Plus.
2: So they said no to their Costco, their food items.
1: Yep, no to the food items. Okay. And again, I still don't know if a membership. Oh, yep. Yeah. Oh, shoot, you do.
2: So they'll make the Uber and or DoorDash driver get out and check your Costco membership, much like your ID.
1: Yep, so it's going to require, like, it's going to give you a link that you're going to have to, activate your Costco membership through the account in order to be able to use it. Oh. That's wild, but I can't say I'm surprised.
2: Let me tell you this right now, and I'm just surmising this because I'll probably be one of these fellas or ladies. Costco memberships are going to go through the roof.
1: You think so?
2: I think so, because if you don't have to leave your house to go there, I mean, I've already shopped with friends of mine, my ex-wife, people that have Costco memberships. It's a gold mine.
1: Right.
2: You can get anything you want.
1: Yeah.
2: 10 times the amount.
1: You can get a playset and blueberry muffins.
2: It's just amazing.
1: Right.
2: You can get one of those paddle boards. You know
1: right.
2: What I mean? I mean, anything. I saw AJ
1: concert
2: the other
1: tickets.
2: Day. He was in there playing a big giant video game.
1: Right.
2: Like he used to be in an arcade.
1: And this is why we love Costco.
2: Now, will they deliver that through Uber?
1: Probably. You know what's so funny? Imagine being like a DoorDasher and you have this like tiny little car, you get a delivery, you're like, all right, and then you show up and it's this like massive arcade game. How are you hauling that? But anyway.
2: You're not hauling that. Yeah.
1: If you do have a membership, cool, good for you. You can now get it through DoorDash and Uber Eats. Get on that.

0: It's Cody and Joe.
1: True or false? Your thumb is roughly around the same size as your nose.
2: True.
1: And it is true.
3: Yes, it is.
1: Do you think you can answer a question like that?
3: I don't know. I'm looking at my thumb right now.
1: Yeah, Joe's like analyzing his thumb.
3: My nose is pretty big. My thumb looks pretty little. I don't know.
1: It actually does look the same size.
3: Does
1: I'm not
3: really?
1: Kidding you. Yeah, when you hold it up, when I can see it, yeah.
3: Those are the fun questions of this game, man.
1: Yep. 10 questions inside 60 seconds. Minute to Win It is the name of the game for $1,000. Do you think you have what it takes? First, you got to sign up, kncifm.com. We may be calling you in the next few moments because that's coming up in less than 10 minutes.

0: 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I think I'm all in on Ja'Marr Chase. The Bengals did go 6-11 last year. Burrow missed most of the season, but Chase still dropped over 1,400 yards. Now Burrow's back. He's healthy, and he's saying his roster this year feels like his championship LSU squad. I'm picking Chase in receiving yards. 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
2: Hi, Matt. We're getting ready to play Minute to Win It. How you doing today?
3: Good, and you?
4: Good.
2: Minute to Win It. We're going to ask you 10 questions. We'll give you 60 seconds. As you go through them, answer them as quickly as you can. And if you don't know one, just pass on it. Because at the end, if there's time left, we'll go over the ones that you missed or the ones that you passed on. And I think it might give you a better shot at getting through them a little quicker.
3: All right. Sounds good.
2: Okay. We'll start our clock as soon as Cody asks you her first question. Are you ready to go?
3: Yes, sir.
2: All right, brother.
4: What shape is a stop sign?
3: Octagon.
4: True or false? The shortest war in history only lasted 38 minutes.
3: False.
4: Incorrect. What is the name of the fairy in Peter Pan?
3: Pass.
4: In what city would you find the Liberty Bell? Boston, Philadelphia, or New York?
3: Philadelphia.
4: What classic video game character was originally called Jumpman?
3: Pass.
4: True or false? A shrimp's heart is in its head.
3: False.
4: Incorrect. What does RSVP stand for? And I'll take the answer in English.
3: Pass.
4: What animal is Winnie the Pooh?
3: The bear.
4: What U.S. state has the most electoral votes?
3: California.
4: True or false? In a jiffy is an actual unit and measurement of time.
3: That's true.
4: True or false? The shortest war in history only lasted 38 minutes.
3: True.
4: What is the name of the fairy in Peter Pan?
3: I don't know. Pass.
4: What classic video game character was originally called Jumpman?
2: Time.
4: Oh, we almost got there.
2: We stopped on five?
4: Yeah, was five the next one?
2: So you did Jumpman, so number six.
4: Well, let me go over it. What classic video game character was originally called Jumpman? That's actually Mario. Mario from Donkey Kong specifically.
2: Oh.
4: Number six, true or false, a shrimp's heart is located in its head. That's actually true.
2: Weird. Wow. Number seven.
4: What does RSVP stand for? And you can answer in English. I would have taken please respond or respond please.
2: We were starting to recycle back through. Number three, did he answer that one correctly?
4: Oh, you know what? What is the name of the fairy in Peter Pan? That's Tinkerbell.
2: Oh, that's right.
4: Yeah.
2: I couldn't think of it either, Matt.
3: That's all right.
2: I was drawing a blank, dude.
4: Well, we appreciate you trying, and we may call you again to play again. How does that sound?
3: That sounds great. Thank you for even giving me a chance.
4: Of
2: Absolutely,
4: course.
2: Brother.
4: No problem.
3: You guys as well.
4: Aw, you're welcome. Now, it's not quite $1,000, but we have Country in the Park tickets at 8 o'clock with the word of text. Don't miss it.

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0: It's Cody and Joe.
1: Just because Cody and I don't typically like to talk about sad, bad, or awful things that are going on in our area, and most of you know that, we try to keep it to happy, uplifting, upbeat things.
2: We're here to entertain more than anything.
1: Absolutely. But if we don't make mention of things that are, you know, big in our area, it just sounds like we're neglect of it.
2: Right.
1: So obviously, you know, there was an individual that was on a manhunt last evening and is no longer with us now, and a lady is also deceased from this episode. We just want to be careful with it because the individual involved is known by a lot of people.
2: Including me.
1: Including Cody.
2: Yeah.
1: Including some of my good friends.
2: Yeah.
1: Including a lot of you probably listening right now. So we just want to be very sensitive to that fact. We know life was lost by two people, so we're very sorry to hear that, but
2: yeah,
1: just a tragic thing, and it came to an end early this morning, so it's all said and done now, but the aftermath is probably going to be terrible to sort through. There's a fire, there's a victim, you know, there's family, there's friends, so.
2: This was going on in Iowa Hill. It was out in Placer County, and of course, there was, when a manhunt goes on, you want to warn people, like, hey, be mindful of this, and I'm sure anyone that lives in that area worried, like, I better lock all my doors and windows, and am I safe to be at home right now? And
1: it started like in 10 o'clock in the morning yesterday or something early, you know, so it was all day.
2: Yeah, but that manhunt is now done.
1: Yep. So anyway, our hearts and thoughts for those of you listening that may know anyone involved or have any kind of connection to that. We're very sorry that these kind of things happen. It's terrible.
2: I mean, I'm still in shock because when I knew him, I didn't know him like that.
1: I didn't know the individual myself, but like I say, Cody did and a lot of my friends did. Mm-hmm. The circles that I run in, I'm seeing a lot of stuff online. So my heart is with you, all of you, right now. I'm really sorry that had to happen and that went down, and I know all of you are as well. And
2: right. But obviously tragic. Police were doing their job, and they did their job.
1: Yeah, what a crazy story, man. Really. Now we're going to move on to more uplifting. We'll try to make you smile a little bit after all that stuff, okay?

0: October 23rd at Heart Health Park at Cal Expo.
1: Sacramento, it's Russell Dickerson here. I'm coming back for KNCI's Country in the Park, Friday, October 23rd, with my boys Bailey Zimmerman, Ian Munzik, Ty Penn.

0: It's Cody and Joe.
1: Would you or have you ever gone to a job interview with a coffee? Coffee in tow, in hand.
2: No way.
1: Yeah, neither would I.
2: Any kind of a drink, really. I mean, I might have it in the car, but there's no way I would go into an actual thing with it.
1: Right. That's unprofessional, right?
2: Is this a thing?
1: This is a thing. So a TikTok recruiter, someone on TikTok, a recruiter for a Fortune 500 company, went on to talk about some of the things that they see that you shouldn't do, that they deem as being unprofessional. And number one on their list was they're noticing from a lot of Gen Z, they're coming in with iced coffee.
2: Really?
1: Yeah, and recruiters don't like it because they deem it to be unprofessional. It looks like, you know, your job interview is just on the list of errands that you had to run that day, you know?
2: You're a little too laid back.
1: Exactly. Yeah. And the thing about iced coffee specifically is that there's like condensation as it melts and it can drip and, you know, it makes noise as you're walking. So it's like, you really want to walk into a job interview with something like that that's potentially distracting?
2: No way. If that's something you're thinking about, let me just tell you, no way. Don't do it. Yeah.
1: Well, here's the thing. Gen Z are getting online on TikTok and fighting back and saying, I don't want to work anywhere where they're going to judge me on my drink choice or the fact that I'm even coming in with a drink. And it's like, you don't have the job yet. That's the difference.
2: They're putting up a fight?
1: Yes. And I'm like, really? Does it really come to this? I thought that that was without a question. People just knew that.
2: What is the age group on Gen Z?
1: So it's a little bit younger than me. So, you know, like people in their 20s.
2: Now listen to
1: who
2: me.
1: Who would be looking for new work, you know, who are just graduating college. And
2: I got to know that. Okay. Hold on here. 800-850-1051. If you are someone who thinks that you could bring an iced coffee or any drink whatsoever into a job interview with you, that's like eating a croissant or a donut while you're in there. Wait, now if you're
1: that's
2: someone,
1: really messy. Could you imagine that?
2: Holy smokes. If that is something that you would do, you have to call us right now and tell us.
1: We need to talk to you.
2: How do you justify that?
1: Right.
2: What is it, honestly, that goes through your mind that makes you think that one there is acceptable?
1: That would be okay.
2: That's a weirdie, dude.
1: Well, you should know now because you're not getting the job. If you walk in there with an iced coffee, no. I don't care how smart you are or whatever. It just makes it seem like you don't care.
2: I don't think I would hire someone that did that.
1: I don't think so either. You would have to be amazing, which chances are you're still a little green or, you know, whatever.
2: That speaks volumes to me.
1: I agree. And a lot of people online agree as well. At least recruiters, they agree.
2: Oh, I got it. Oh, we're getting phone calls. Hold on. We're going to talk to you. Yeah. Woo. I love you guys so much for playing with us.
1: 800-850-1051. Would you do this or why not?

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1: Not quite a month away, but very close. Country in the Park 2, that's coming up October 23rd with Bailey Zimmerman, Russell Dickerson, Ian Munsick, and we have your free tickets, a pair of tickets. 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We have another shot to win coming up at noon with Jared, so don't miss out. And we're doing it all week long.

0: It's Cody and Joe.
1: What is your biggest movie theater pet peeve?
2: It would be the individual that thinks they're whispering, but they're talking clearly loud enough to be heard.
1: Talking in general is mine, but this is also pretty bad, but I don't know if I find it nearly as bad. An LA man was arrested after pepper spraying another moviegoer who was using his cell phone during the movie. Now, I don't know if he was like talking on his cell phone or just looking at his cell phone. Because talking on it is one thing. That's like, you're insane. Get out of here. Why are you talking on your cell phone inside a movie theater? But if they were just sort of checking it and maybe you saw a little bit of the light, is that pepper spray worthy?
2: Well,
1: first of all, the pepper spray is insane in general because obviously they had to evacuate the theater after that. Because you don't want to be doing pepper spray.
2: Is that assault?
1: I would think so.
2: That's got to be assault, huh?
1: Right, for a reason like that. Yeah. You know, it's one thing to use it during self-defense. That's different.
2: I don't know if talking on your phone during a movie is pepper spray worthy or not, but that's funny. I can't even imagine that. Boy, I bet
1: like, that's insane.
2: Oh, that got the whole place.
1: Right. Well, yeah, they have to evacuate after that.
2: Once it got the ventilation, it got blowing through there.
1: Exactly.
2: Everybody got
1: smoked with that. Because you forget that lingers and, you know, everyone else starts coughing and their eyes start watering. Yeah.
2: Man. Okay. Fair enough. I can't believe people are losing their business right now.
1: I know.
2: They really are.
1: It's just everyone losing their minds.
2: It's like, I know movies are coming back. I know it's exciting to be
1: back
2: in the theater.
1: Which is nice to see. I know. I like it. I'm enjoying it.
2: It's totally awesome. But if someone's slurping on a straw or eating the popcorn too loud or they're talking to Aunt Vivian while they're watching the movie, I think we leave the pepper spray in our pockets.
1: Yeah.
2: You know?
1: Yeah.
2: Whatever happened with, hey, shut up.
1: Exactly. Just take it back to old school, hey, shut up.
2: That seemed to work just fine. Gee whiz.
1: Oh, my gosh.
2: I can't imagine being pepper sprayed in a closed room.
1: Well, that's just it. It's a big no-no. You don't want to do that. Learn from this guy.
2: Oh, my gosh.

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2: We just played Luke Bryan, and I just saw he's on The Tonight Show this Sunday the 27th, so something to look forward to. Riley Green released his album on Friday, so we finally got to hear her. POS in its entirety. It's a song. And in it, he talks about a woman running him down in a hair salon. And one of Megan Maroney's first songs and popular songs is called Hair Salon. And it's about gossiping in a hair salon. And fans think that this song is, in fact, about her. Now, Riley released kind of like a clip, like he played it acoustically several months ago. And fans assumed then that it was about her. And now hearing the, you know, hair salon line, people are like, let's be real. It's about her. But listen, they're both artists. They talk about their lived experiences. They sing about it. That's just what they do. So
3: they dated for a while?
2: Yeah, they dated for a little bit. And apparently Riley did her kind of dirty. So,
3: well, I love that kind of content. Makes for good songs.
2: Right. Exactly. And speaking of Megan, it was revealed on Friday that she's a new voice of SEC football. Here's her new theme song.

0: 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She's like the new Carrie Underwood.
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0: So that is your Hot Nashville Minute. And if you're wondering what this feature even is, because we normally do it at 6:40, it's now at 8:40. And it's just, you know, the latest Hot Nashville news, country music news.
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0: It's Cody and Joe.
1: This weekend was so awesome for me. My boy is a sophomore at Rockland High School, and baseball started this year.
2: Aww.
1: So they went to Vista del Lago High School, which is out kind of by Folsom.
2: Okay.
1: Which was just cool in itself because you got to drive over the Folsom, kind of by the Folsom Dam. You know how you can't really drive over the dam anymore, but you can drive close to it and check it all out?
2: Yeah.
1: I'm driving off the road, so I'm just gawking, looking
2: You're
1: over
2: that guy that's
1: it.
2: Looking? Yeah. Was it even like, wasn't like pushing out water or anything,
1: no,
2: was it?
1: No, but it's just so cool when you think about it and you think about what it's holding back.
2: Man.
1: Yeah, it's just, I don't know. I've always been impressed with our Folsom Dam. I think it's neat, you know? So we go and play, and my son has really been working very, very hard on baseball. Did not make the freshman team.
2: Okay.
1: This fall ball team, everyone makes it, so no one gets cut. So, plays well here. He should make it on to spring ball,
2: aww,
1: which is the one he didn't make it on last year.
2: Okay.
1: So, very first game of the year. Now, he hasn't played baseball in probably 2 years.
2: Oh, really?
1: For, like, a team.
2: Okay.
1: He's been practicing. We've got him a coach.
2: Yeah.
1: And he's been working really, really hard with him on the weekends. And we work with him and play with him. He's just putting a lot of effort into it. Hitting the gym, working
2: right
1: out. First up at bat, he strikes out. Second up at bat, he gets a hit. Knocks the guy that's on base, ultimately into home to ultimately win the game.
2: All right.
1: However, as he knocked that guy in, he found himself in a pickle situation between second and third and got thrown out.
2: Oh, okay.
1: So he did make the hit that won the game, that got the runner in, but
2: right,
1: he got thrown out on his bat. So it was an up and a down ball game, but he had, you know, success.
2: At least he made it
1: lost
2: to the bases, right?
1: Yeah, I was real proud of him for his first game back
2: good
1: after all this time. So we're going to have one every weekend now.
2: I love a good comeback story. Like, back in the day when I was in middle school, I didn't make the cheerleading squad at first, and I had to work really hard at it and practice all summer long and get better so I could go back and, you know, re-audition. And I made it. I eventually made it and was a varsity cheerleader all throughout high school.
1: I love that.
2: So you do just... It's unfortunately a part of life. You got to learn that lesson. Well, I don't say you don't have to learn that lesson, but sadly, kids do.
1: If you want to play, you're going to fail at a few things. You're
2: right,
1: going to have loss.
2: You might fail. You might not make the team, but you have to get back up and you have to try harder.
1: I was really worried that he was going to have a hard time with it, and his coach pulled him aside and talked to him, and by the end of it, he said, man, way to be a teachable player.
2: Oh, good.
1: Way to be a coachable player is what he said.
2: Right.
1: And he cleared the mechanism and was right. He's playing outfield now, which is my favorite position. I love watching him snag fly balls on the run. It's just so cool. I'm just so happy baseball started again.
2: I hope that he makes a spring team. I'm just glad sports are back in general, right?
1: Yeah, me
2: Ball's
1: too.
2: Here.

0: Cody and Joe.
1: I can't believe it, but it's coming back even after filing for bankruptcy and completely going away. Toys R Us is opening 120 new stores this holiday season all across the U.S. And here's the reason why. Adults now account for 55% of all toy sales, thanks to trading cards, collectibles, and building sets like Lego sets.
2: Really?
1: And it's funny because I do have several friends that love this kind of stuff who are grown adults.
2: You're working with one.
1: Right. Exactly. I'm happy to see them coming back.
2: I absolutely love that, man. And I think that I'm probably one of these adults that is. I still know the Toys R Us song.
1: Do you?
2: I don't want to grow up.
1: I'm a Toys R Us kid.
2: They got a million toys at Toys R Us that I can play with. From bikes to trains to video games.
1: Oh, my gosh. You really know.
2: Yeah. It's the biggest toy store there is. Yeah, I don't want to grow up.
1: Okay, we're done now.
2: Okay.
1: Hopefully we get one in Sacramento soon.
2: I just wanted to prove that
1: if you really know it.
2: Buying toys and stuff is because I have a right. You could go there as an adult and buy as many toys as you want if you can sing the song word for word.
1: As long as you know the song, you're good.
2: Mm-hmm. I'm going in there today for a sword.
1: Well, I don't know if they're open just yet, but they're coming, Joe.
2: Okay, they're not
1: it's
2: open
1: holiday
2: yet.
1: Holiday season, yeah. And again, hopefully we get one in Sacramento. That'd be cool.
2: Oh, yes, it would.
1: But sadly, you'll spend all your money there, and you need to be saving.
2: I know.

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3: Something to Lose, Stella, Lefty, and Vincent Mason. Now I got something to lose. Anytime soon.

0: Jody and Joe.
1: I'm fired up now after hearing that.
2: Dude, that is amazing.
1: Joe is in here jamming. We love Garth Brooks, but that song specifically.
2: I love a good harmonica.
1: Right? Same.
2: Man.
1: Bring harmonica back.
2: No doubt. I got one in my backpack right now. I carry one everywhere I go. I just can't play it.
1: Wait, are you kidding?
2: No.
1: Oh my gosh, that's so funny.
2: Hold on here. I don't think the listeners believe me right now.
1: I don't even believe you. You need to bring this to Golf and Guitars, by the way.
2: Just in case the listeners just want to know if I'm lying about everything I say.
1: Oh my gosh.
2: Everywhere I go, harmonica.
1: That's hilarious. Well, speaking of country music and harmonicas, bring that out to Golf and Guitars.
2: Okay, I will.
1: That's
2: I
1: coming
2: will.
1: Up. It's actually next Tuesday already. We're a little over a week away. We've got Alexandra Kay is going to be out there, Atlas, Fillmore, McCoy Moore, and more. And you better be there, too. It's for a great cause, golfandguitars.com. Please get your tickets. Or you can win some with Cody's College, which we do every day. Well, every weekday. And that's at 6:25. Do you think you can beat me for some Golf and Guitars tickets?
2: Probably sounds easier than it is.
1: It's true.

Midtown on a Saturday night, or a back patio in Orangevale after work. KNCI sounds right either way. New Country 105.1. KNCI.

0: pack of small, you know.
1: Right.
0: Oh,
1: toilet paper, paper towels.
0: You name it.
1: The problem is, well, another problem is that you do need a membership. So you, if you don't have a membership, then you won't be able to use it, you know.
0: I'm going to have to get a Costco membership.
1: You do. I'm surprised you don't already.
0: Once Uber Eats and DoorDash makes it a thing, I'm about it.
1: Right?
0: I am about it.
1: They're going to send you a link so you have to verify your membership through that, and then you'll be able to order and get delivery.
0: That's good info, man. That's what that is. Also, this came from Cody today, too, and I am so happy I've learned this. Toys R Us are going to be opening up 120 new stores across the United States, specifically because adults are buying more toys.
1: Yeah. Isn't that crazy? But also not, because like I know so many people who do, like collectibles and trading cards and things.
0: Yeah.
1: Legos.
0: It's so cool. Now that, that adults are gaming and making money doing that kind of stuff and whatever else, I mean, it's...
1: That's the world we're living in.
0: It's endless as to what we could be doing from here on out. But toy shopping is going to be one of the things. I can promise you that much. Thank you very much for hanging out today. We had a great morning with you.
1: Yeah. Happy Monday.
0: Absolutely. Enjoy the rest of the afternoon. We'll talk to you tomorrow.

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Does this sound familiar? You tell your friends, oh man, he's so nice. 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New Country 105.1 KSCI. That is the me guy, the perpetually broken guy, the Mr. Jealous and controlling guy, and finally, the guy who just says, I love you far too quickly.

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1: and Woodland listening to New Country 105.1 KNCI. It's Jared Marshall. So where do you work?
0: Vein and Vascular Institute.
1: Oh, so you deal with like veins and blood and stuff like that.
0: Yeah.
1: You must be very popular around Halloween. You could say you're a vampire.
0: I could.

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Score yourself a pair of passes to our Country in the Park 2 happening Friday, October 23rd, Heart Health Park. Got Bailey Zimmerman, Russell Dickerson on the bill. You can be there. 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
1: That's a river otter?
0: Yeah.
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0: So Sherwin-Williams, they've named their 2027 Color of the Year. It's celery. 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

If you want a little Dolly Parton in your life this holiday season, she's hitting the road. Well, she's not hitting the road, but her Dolly Parton Smoky Mountain Christmas Carol is going to be doing a 25-city tour this holiday season. 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

0: 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You know, you got to give him a mane so he has the confidence of a lion.
1: He already thinks that without the haircut.
0: 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We have that in common.

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1: 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I'm coming back for KNCI's Country in the Park Friday, October 23rd with my boys Bailey Zimmerman, Ian Munsick, Ty Penley. 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

of FGL. They announced their reunion roadshow. They're going to be doing a festival tour in 2027. New Country 105.1 KNCI. They've announced 4 dates so far, kicking off with Stagecoach. The other 10 have not been announced yet. After all.

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And you, I don't know if you'd be comfortable with this or not. I'm going to let you know what it is in about 6 minutes on KCI.

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A growing number of couples are choosing to eat their meals separately as a way to reduce relationship stress. What's happening during dinner that's causing so much stress?

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1: What's up, Sacramento? 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

0: 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It's Jared Marshall. So where do you work?
1: Vein and Vascular Institute.
0: Oh, so you deal with like veins and blood and stuff like that.
1: Yeah.
0: You must be very popular around Halloween. 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

Russell Dickerson going to be joining us for Country in the Park 2, Friday, October 23rd, Heart Health Park. 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

Here's a tip. 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

0: It's AJ McGuire, New Country 105.1 KNCI. Elizabeth, what are you up to this afternoon?
1: Did some yard work after work, and now I'm just home.
0: What a day to do some yard work.
1: Yes, it is, because it's very nice out.
0: It is so nice. I'm jealous. I am stuck in this windowless box.
1: Oh.
0: It's one of those days where I'm like, can I just do this outside, please?
1: Right, especially when it's a nice day like today.

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1: We feel like we're at the point in our career where we've worked hard to get where we are, and we've had a lot of support, and we just feel like, you know, every step forward we take, we owe it to our fans to try to deliver the best music that we possibly can.

0: extra chance to win your way into Country in the Park 2 next month on the 23rd with the KNCI app. Open it up, hit the microphone icon at the bottom. It says call in. This lets you record yourself. Tell us your name, what city you live in, and who you're excited to see. Just like this.
1: This is Allison from Lockford, California, and I am so excited to see Bailey Zimmerman. Woo!
2: 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This is April Bateson calling from Citrus Heights. I can't wait to see Russell Dickerson again. He knows how to move and groove. He is so much fun. Let's go.

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So Girl Scout cookies, first ever cookies for dogs, is going to go on sale in January. I guess the first flavor is going to be the blueberry muffin flavored cookies. I know it's for dogs, but I'm pretty sure somebody's going to try them. Not saying it's going to be me, just saying. Although it does sound delicious. I'm AJ, it's KNCI.

0: 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It's New Country 105.1 KNCI. I'm AJ McGuire, and this one happens to be for teachers, and California ranks 9th in the nation for best states for teachers. By the way, thank you to all of our teachers who work so hard and put up with our kids.
1: Don't you worry.

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2: I'm Dirk Verdorn in the KCRA 3 Weather Center. Clear skies tonight with southwest winds 5 to 10 miles per hour and a few gusts this evening. Temperatures dropping off into the 50s will then warm into the mid-80s under sunny skies and light winds. Get the latest forecast on the KCRA 3 News and the KCRA 3 app.
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1: 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It's free. If you don't have it, download it. If you already got it, open it up. Hit the microphone icon that says call in at the bottom of the screen. Record yourself, okay? Tell us your name, what city you're in, and who you're most excited to see next month at Country in the Park 2. And just by doing that, you can win y'all access passes.
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1: Sacramento, it's Russell Dickerson here. I'm coming back for KNCI's Country in the Park Friday, October 23rd with my boys Bailey Zimmerman, Ian Munzik, Ty Penley. 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
0: All right, that's weird that you knew that.
1: Really? Well, shepherd's pie. It kind of makes sense if you use context clues.

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0: 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She guessed correctly. Would you have got that one right? 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
2: Joe checking in on this Monday afternoon. And, dude, we are a week away from the events with KNCI's Golf and Guitars, which you guys are giving away tickets for again this week, 6:25 for Cody's College.
3: Dude, these things sneak up on me so quickly, bro. I love that we have so much going on all the time. It's just awesome, man. You know, I'm not used to that. The stations I were on before kind of fizzled out there towards the end. So this is awesome for me.
2: That's one of the beauties about being a part of KNCI, right? We get to help out. It's for locals. Always that give back element. And this is going to be really cool because it's a VIP-style guitar pool, which we're going to have a bunch of singers and songwriters on stage, each taking turns performing acoustically with their guitars, going behind the scenes of some of these songs. Plus, there's golf, and you can win tickets tomorrow morning if you beat or tie Cody. But you have got to give out a couple of answers, hence the cheat sheet right now, to see if we can help give somebody the edge.
3: All right, and I've made some good ones for tomorrow. Answer number one is Denali.
2: Ah, Denali, okay.
3: Yeah, you can climb it, you can drive in one.
2: What's number two?
3: Number two is Clue.
2: Clue, like the board game?
3: Like the board game. Did you ever play that?
2: I did play Clue. That was actually one of the board games I enjoyed as a kid. Most of the other games I would get super bored with, or we would always lose the pieces. That's one of the things I've even talked about with my boys. I'm like, we need to get back into like games. We don't actually do family game night because everything's, you know, all online now. But
3: yeah.
2: But the other problem is that we still

0: have, our youngest is 5, and, you know, losing pieces to a board game comes with a 5-year-old.
1: Oh, easily, dude, especially when they're that small all the time, you know? You know what it is, too, is you're going to lose some pieces to their belly because they will eat them.
0: That is true. I don't see that in the instructions. What do you do when your kid eats the hotel? I mean, come on.
1: You're very patient, and you usually just lose a hotel.
0: Do we need to use the go straight to the hospital card with this, or is this just the wait to let it pass card?
1: That's probably just the wait to let. I mean, now a hotel is a little bigger. Now a house is an easily go down the old windpipe, but
0: yeah, that's always the fun part of who calls dibs on checking if the hotel came out. Parent life.
1: Who gets the hotel that's been red flagged?
0: I see it. It's at the bottom of the toilet, and it's definitely not vacant. We can say that.
1: Not vacant.
2: What's up? I'm Clara from Elk Grove. Check out what's coming up next on 105.1 KNCI.
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6: The following is a test of the emergency alert system. 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

We are almost a month away from KNCI's Country in the Park 2. Russell Dickerson, Bailey Zimmerman, happening on Friday, October 23rd. It's AJ McGuire. I've got another keyword for you to text and win your tickets coming up in just three songs. This is

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